baby's house. And I sat down on her step. She said, come on in now, buddy, you know my husband just now left. Showing up and just now left. Showing up and just now left.

drummer boy, and in the wars I used to play, and I've called a tune to many a torture session. Now they say I am a war criminal, and I'm fading away. Father, please hear my confession.

0: If you love country music, then Country Through the Ages is for you. 30th and 31st of May at Center Stage, join Gerrit de Jager and Chantal Bosch, bringing the legends and the songs that shape country music back to life. Country Through the Ages, one stage, one journey, all your favorites. Center Stage.
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4: 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Have you sold your house already?
5: 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Simon and Monique at WeSellHouses.co.za are incredible. 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They came and took care of everything.
4: Everything?
5: Absolutely. Professional photos, enticing descriptions, targeted advertising, and all the legal stuff. They really understand the local market.
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4: 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It's that easy.
6: As jy mediese noodgeval by die huis, werk of waar ook al jy jouself bevind, is jy 'n werkgewer of by 'n maatskappy waar jy verantwoordelik is vir ander se gesondheid of veiligheid. 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

0: 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He said, you never stood in that man's shoes or saw things through his eyes or stood and watched with helpless hands while the heart inside you dies. 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For the same God that made you made him too. These men with broken hearts.
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